0: It's on fire. Guess I'm a bad liar.
1: Foodiepedia. Let's talk about food. Babi guling. One of the most famous cultural dish known is a babi guling in Bali. So babi guling was originally made as a ceremonial offering to the Balinese Hindu gods, with a pig served whole to represent perfection and abundant grace to the god. The pig is stuffed with basaganap and slow roast on an open fire until the skin is crispy and the meat succulent. Babi guling is usually carved into thin slices, with the aromatic basaganap giving a comprehensive earthy note balanced with the salty and savory flavors to the pork. So, let's try it!

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I will accompany you in Encycle Bali Tumu Pro 2 until 2 PM later. 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

Exploring Bali. Subak Museum is a museum of Balinese traditional agriculture tools and old documentation to remind all young generation about Subak organization, which has famous in the world. It is located in Sanggulang countryside, Kediri sub-district and Tabanan Regency. This museum is open for public to be one of the tourist destination in Tabanan Regency, west part of Bali. It is strategically located in Tabanan town and close with other tourist destination in this regency. A tourist destination in Tabanan village to see a museum about ancient agricultures in Bali, from agricultural tours and famous irrigation system. Very suitable for those of you who want to know more about the agriculture system in this beloved island of Bali. Visit to the Bali Subak Museum will increase your knowledge about agriculture tools and system.

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2026, the more produce many families are starting to plan trips, but domestically and internationally, as travel demand increases, airfares from Igusti Ngurah Rai Airport, Bali, to several domestic and international destinations have also been adjusted. Based on monitoring via an online travel agent, Tumpur 2 or OTA, on Monday 15 June 2026, flight ticket prices from Denpasar to several destination cities showed an increase compared to the April 2026 period.

So if you guys wanna to travel in Bali, teman berdua to Bali, you can choose the other transportation if the flight is the flight ticket is too pricey, teman berdua, and you can take a bus and you can enjoy the travel journey.

Stay on 95.3 RRI Pro 2 dan Pasar. It's truly English program on Encyclo Bali, itu Temu Pro 2. And I will give you information, Temu Pro 2 10 Indonesian airports have achieved a proud milestone by securing a total of 32 awards at the 2025 ACI and ASQ Customer Experience Awards for the Asia Pacific Region, Temu Pro 2. And Soekarno-Hatta Airport in Tangerang has been named Best Airport in the Departures category, Temu Pro 2, for over 40 million passengers, as well as cleanest airport in Asia Pacific. While I Gusti Ngurah Rai Airport in Denpasar, Temu Pro 2, has earned the title of Best Airport in the 15 to 25 million passengers category. Sultan Mahmud Badarudin II Airport in Palembang swept up 3 awards, Temu Pro 2, namely Best Airport for 2 to 5 million passengers, airport with the most dedicated staff and most enjoyable airport, Temu Pro 2. On the other hand, Temu Pro 2 Yogyakarta International Airport stand out as one of the most prominent, securing 6 awards, including cleanest airport, easiest airport journey, most enjoyable airport, and up to the ACI World Director General's Role of Excellence. Adi Sumarmo Airport in Solo and Patimura Airport in Ambon each claim 4 awards in the under 2 million passengers category, including cleanest airport and easiest airport journey, Temu Pro 2.

already many airport in Indonesia that have received top awards teman perdua. So if you wanna go traveling in Indonesia, you don't worry to use our airport in Indonesia.

want to see orangutan in Borneo, one of the best places to do it is the Tanjung Puting National Park in Kalimantan, Indonesia. The jungle at Tanjung Puting is home to hundreds of Borneo's animal species, including some rare and endemic ones. And you get to see all of this while staying on the Klotok Coast boat as it swims along the Sekonyer River. Tanjung Puting is located on Borneo Islands in the central Kalimantan province of Indonesia. And if you look at it on the map, it's actually on the southern tip of the island.

0: love, love.
1: Loring Bali. Tukachepun Waterfall is a beautiful waterfall located in Panida Village, Tembuku Subdistrict, Bangli Province. Classified as a tourist attraction that was just introduced a few years ago. Because the beauty of the waterfall make this tourist attraction famous now. The scenery offered in this place is so beautiful, and you can swim in this place with really clear water. The history of the Tukachepun is that at first, it was used by local residents as a place of cleansing, or in Balinese terms known as melukat. While the melukat process is a ritual process for Hindus in Bali, whose purpose to cleanse the body and soul spiritually. Tukachepun Waterfall is a waterfall that has a height of about 15 meters. If you come to this waterfall midday, it will look like this waterfall falls from the sky, because it is...

Already 1 PM temu berdua, and you still listening Encyclobali, our English program in RRI Perdua dan Pasar. And I will give you information again temu berdua. For the first time, public can vote the logo for celebrate Indonesian 81st anniversary itu memperdua. So itu memperdua, the government has officially opened public participation in the selection of the logo for the 81st anniversary of the Republic of Indonesia itu memperdua. For the first time in history, the public can help determine the logo for the Indonesian Independence Day commemoration through a polling running from June 24th until 28th 2026. From 124 submitted works, 5 of the best design have been selected through curation in collaboration with Indonesian graphic designer Association temu berdua.

Yang semua berdua, the public can cast their votes through the official site logo hudri.istanapresiden.go.id to select the logo deemed most representative of Indonesia's spirit toward a sovereign, just and prosperous nation. This public involvement temu berdua is expected to strengthen the sense of ownership and make the logo for Indonesia's 81st Independence Day a symbol of pride for all Indonesians.

Yeah, let's talk about food. Serombotan is a special dish from Klungkung, Bali, Indonesia, which is a mixture of sprout, long beans, spinach, kale, bitter melon, and also round eggplant. All vegetables are boiled until half done except round eggplant. Next, all the vegetables are cut into small pieces to make it easy to serve. You know what, listeners? The Klungkung Serombotan is served with three types of sambal, namely coconut sauce, spiny peanut sauce, and uyah sere limo sambal. The three types of chili sauce are very spicy. Eating serombotan can make your body healthier because vegetables are high in nutrients, can also nourish the digestive system.

Bank Indonesia emphasized that all transactions in Indonesia's tourism sector are required to use the rupiah as the legal means of payment in the territory of the Unitary Republic of Indonesia, or NKRI. This provision refers to Bank Indonesia Regulation or PBI number 17/3/2015, in which the tourism sector is not yet included in the category of transactions exempt for using foreign currency. On the other hand, tourism industry players, particularly in Bali, are hoping for flexibility to lease tour package prices in US dollars in order to adapt to the dynamic of the international market. Although payment will still be made in rupiah, this policy is seen as capable of helping to maintain the sustainability of business operations while supporting the competitiveness of Indonesian tourism on a global level. So, if you are a foreign tourist in Indonesia, try to use Indonesian rupiah for your payment whenever possible.

Media, let's talk about food. Betutu is a Balinese dish of steamed or roast chicken or duck in rich bumbu betutu. This highly seasoned and spiced dish is a popular dish in Bali, Indonesia. An even spicier version is available using extra spicy sauce made from uncooked or raw onion slice mixed with red chili, peppers, and also coconut oil. Betutu is a richly spiced Balinese poultry dish. It is often cut according to its main ingredients. The first one is ayam betutu, is a chicken betutu, while bebek betutu is the duck version. This traditional dish can be found off the menu of luxury hotels or a restaurant in Bali, and it is popular among tourists. So, let's try it! Produa FM, teman terbaik kamu. 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

0: Media, let's talk about food. Babi guling. One of the most famous cultural dish known is a babi guling in Bali. So babi guling was originally made as a ceremonial offering to the Balinese Hindu gods, with a pig served whole to represent perfection and abundant grace to the god. The pig is stuffed with basaganap and slow roast on an open fire until the skin is crispy and the meat succulent. Babi guling is usually carved into thin slices with the aromatic basaganap giving a comprehensive earthy note balanced with the salty and savory flavors to the pork. So,
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2: teman terbaik kamu.

yaitu memperluas basis international connectivity is further enhanced with opening of direct Canberra to Denpasar flights by Virgin Australia atau memperluas. This route, which began operations on June 22, 2026, further strengthen tourism and economic ties between Indonesia and Australia, while expanding Australian tourist access to one of the most popular destinations in the Asia Pacific. With the introduction of this route, the number of cities in Australia directly connected to Bali has increased to 12 destinations. Australia also maintains its position as the country with the most flight connections to Bali, and as the largest market for international tourists to the island of the gods.

addition of direct access from Canberra reflects the high demand for travel and strengthen Bali's role as a continuously growing international tourism gateway.

0: You said you only scroll for 5 minutes. And now it's what? 2 a.m.? Congratulations, you've officially reached the bottom of the internet. So why can't we stop scrolling? Well, according to Psychology Today, apps like Instagram and TikTok are designed to trigger a dopamine rush, that tiny feel-good chemical in your brain every time you see something new or funny. It's basically your brain saying, "Ooh, what's next?" again and again and again. The Pew Research Center found that around 46% of Gen Z admit they're almost constantly online. Have you ever scrolled through 300 images to find the one perfect one? Well, yeah, that tracks. The thing is that endless scrolls keeps your brain guessing, like pulling a slot machine lever. Sometimes you find gold, sometimes just another cat video you've seen 3 times. But either way, your brain says, keep going. So next time you say just 5 minutes, maybe set a timer, or don't, just maybe don't blame your phone when the sun's already up. Because the truth is, it's not just your screen keeping you hooked, it's your brain.
1: Teman terbaik.

Let's Talk About Food. Betutu is a Balinese dish of steamed or roast chicken or duck in rich bumbu betutu. This highly seasoned and spiced dish is a popular dish in Bali, Indonesia. An even spicier version is available using extra spicy sauce made from uncooked or raw onion slice mixed with red chili, peppers, and also coconut oil. Betutu is a richly spiced Balinese poultry dish. It is often cut according to its main ingredients. The first one is ayam betutu, is a chicken betutu, while bebek betutu is the duck version. This traditional dish can be found off the menu of luxury hotels or a restaurant in Bali. And it is popular among tourists. So, let's try it!

the last information that I can bring to you guys for Encyclo Bali Today itu berdua. Legendary rock band Guns N' Roses, known for iconic song like Sweet Child O' Mine, November Rain, and Welcome to the Jungle, is officially returning to Indonesia. This group itu berdua, which has colored the history of world music, will perform at Stadion Madya GBK, Jakarta on November 21st, 2026.

already 55 minutes from 1 PM. Jam berdua. I will back in 2 PM in Indonesian information. So don't go anywhere. Stay tuned on RRI Perdua Denpasar, your truly best friend.

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sick of missing out, sick of the fear and doubt. I'ma get spiritual soon, live in the here and now. Alone in my room, but you gon' hear me loud and clear. Let's start it at the top of the year.